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Kuna Maori Radio Kripa News with me, Piku Opinke. All government ministries and offices, state-owned enterprises and schools across Kripa will be closed on Monday, October 5th, in honour of the World Teachers Day 2026. Normal operations are expected to resume on Tuesday, October 6th. The Public Accounts Committee of the House of Parliament has raised concerns over the financial transition from the former Kiribati Shipping Services Limited, or KSSL, to the newly established Kiribati National Shipping Limited, or KNSL. The committee met with the Minister of Information, Communication and Transport and the Minister of Finance and Economic Development to seek clarification on KNSL's financial situation. The committee found that KNSL's accounts were not a continuation of KSSL's accounts, while some of KSSL's debts had been paid by KNSL. The two ministries explained that KNSL was not fully separated from KSSL following a decision to retain former KSSL staff. The committee called for clarification of the transition, while both ministries agreed that KNSL should account for the assets, liabilities, revenue and debts associated with KSSL. The Australian Bureau of Meteorology has conducted a three-day glide training workshop with the Kiribati Meteorological Service in Nambo. The workshop held this week brought together KMS staff from Tarawa, Kirismes, Peru and Putaritari. It was facilitated by Zakari Hussein and Christopher Rorimia and officially opened by Australian High Commission representative Meredith Ryland. The training focused on strengthening KMS staff skills in meteorological data entry, storage, management and use through the Collide system. The workshop was supported by the Climate and Ocean Support Program in the Pacific and funded by the governments of Australia and New Zealand. In our Pacific news, Fijian Prime Minister Sitiveni Rampuka confident as Parliament debates Constitution Bill. Fiji's Parliament yesterday debated and voted on a government bill seeking to amend the country's constitution. Prime Minister Sitiveni Rambuka's coalition government introduced the 150-page constitution amendment bill on Wednesday, giving lawmakers less than 48 hours to review the proposed changes. The government is seeking to replace Fiji's 2013 constitution and requires the bill to pass its second and third readings in Parliament before it can proceed to a referendum. Prime Minister Rambuka had expressed confidence that the government had enough support for the bill to pass. Tropical Storm Joy 1 has forced schools, Northern Marianas College and government offices to close in the Northern Mariana Islands, while strong winds and heavy rain have caused several power outages on Saipan, including one that abruptly ended a gubernatorial debate. The storm is bringing another round of severe weather to a territory still recovering from super typhoons Sinlaku and Bavi earlier this year. The National Weather Service placed Saipan, Tinian, Alamakan, Bagan and Arikan under tropical storm warnings, while typhoon watches were issued for Alamakan, Bagan and Ancrian. And Fijian lawyers says the disappearance of cocaine from the Super High Court could complicate future criminal cases for which the drugs were seized. The cocaine weighed nearly 40 kg with an estimated street value about $14 million was being held in the court's exhibit room as evidence in the high-profile case involving Fiji-Canadian national Joshua Reyes Raman. Raman was convicted in Fiji of lawful possession of illicit drugs, 39.5 kg of cocaine, and originally sentenced to 23 years imprisonment. His conviction was quashed by the Fiji Court of Appeal in February. The court ordered a retrial, resulting in his release. Radio Kiribati News.

Toledo, across from the depot. On a bar stool, she took off her ring. I thought I'd closer

Kuna Māori Radio Kiribati News with me, Pīkua Pinki. All government ministries and offices, state-owned enterprises and schools across Kiribati will be closed on Monday, October 5th, in honour of the World Teachers Day 2026. Normal operations are expected to resume on Tuesday, October 6th. The Public Accounts Committee of the House of Parliament has raised concerns over the financial transition from the former Kiribati Shipping Services Limited, or KSSL, to the newly established Kiribati National Shipping Limited, or KNSL. The committee met with the Minister of Information, Communication and Transport and the Minister of Finance and Economic Development to seek clarification on KNSL's financial situation. The committee found that KNSL's accounts were not a continuation of KSSL's accounts, while some of KSSL's debts had been paid by KNSL. The two ministries explained that KNSL was not fully separated from KSSL following a decision to retain former KSSL staff. The committee called for clarification of the transition, while both ministries agreed that KNSL should account for the assets, liabilities, revenue and debts associated with KSSL. The Australian Bureau of Meteorology has conducted a three-day glide training workshop with the Kiribati Meteorological Service in Nambo. The workshop held this week brought together KMS staff from Tarawa, Kirismas, Peru and Putaritari. It was facilitated by Zakari Hussein and Christopher Rorimia and officially opened by Australian High Commission representative Meredith Ryland. The training focused on strengthening KMS staff skills in meteorological data entry, storage, management and use through the Collide system. The workshop was supported by the Climate and Ocean Support Program in the Pacific and funded by the governments of Australia and New Zealand. In our Pacific news, Fijian Prime Minister Sitiveni Rampuka confident as Parliament debates Constitution Bill. Fiji's Parliament yesterday debated and voted on a government bill seeking to amend the country's constitution. Prime Minister Sitiveni Rambuka's coalition government introduced the 150-page constitution amendment bill on Wednesday, giving lawmakers less than 48 hours to review the proposed changes. The government is seeking to replace Fiji's 2013 constitution and requires bill to pass its second and third readings in Parliament before it can proceed to a referendum. Prime Minister Rambuka had expressed confidence that the government had enough support for the bill to pass. Tropical storm Joyvon has forced schools, Northern Marianas College and government offices to close in the Northern Mariana Islands, while strong winds and heavy rain have caused several power outages on Saipan, including one that abruptly ended a gubernatorial debate. The storm is bringing another round of severe weather to a territory still recovering from super typhoons Sinlaku and Bavi earlier this year. The National Weather Service placed Saipan, Tinian, Alamakan, Bagan and Arikan under tropical storm warnings, while typhoon watches were issued for Alamakan, Bagan and Ankrian. And Fijian lawyers say the disappearance of cocaine from the Suva High Court could complicate future criminal cases for which the drugs were seized. The cocaine weighed nearly 40 kg with an estimated street value about $14 million was being held in the court's exhibit room as evidence in the high-profile case involving Fiji-Canadian national Joshua Reyes Raman. Raman was convicted in Fiji of lawful possession of illicit drugs, 39.5 kg of cocaine, and originally sentenced to 23 years imprisonment. His conviction was quashed by the Fiji Court of Appeal in February. The court ordered a retrial, resulting in his release. Radio Kiribati News.

Oh, and there, the word James Plant, my acquirer, you're beautiful. Oh, yeah, Bubsy. I yes, and Gargi. I hang it the Bubsy at the one. You're Melia from 89.9. The Yoko Kunan, Dolly Parton, the Corona. Pasaka Melia in the Moran, the Bagantai, Ayoke, the Monteri Cayo, Corapa. Coramori, que Simeon Caris, Mendetaponia online, yay. Sina, Kakuri, Rikim Kunan, the Corona, ne. Dolly Parton sat in at the Kunane Hotel on the mountain game, was our rider again.

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1: Ah, kanika urunga government, how was the new super plan?
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0: The plan are you on it?
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0: Vodafone Makeup Ponanza, Sin and the Carbon Nicaragua de Carnival. Caracanum, already get the 5 up, you on Titina Buitara, Titina Buitara, the recharge. The 4 up, you on the Wabuitara, the 3 up, you on the Buinantara, get the Wantara, the recharge, or the 2 up, you on the Wawa, get the Tinwantara, no Kondono Wantara. On net money, you begin the Wantara or the Tinwantara, and a better day at the one of the boom. The only one recharge in a better day, no Wawa the boom. The Tabuina or the Tabuina, the one on recharge, and a better day, you begin the lower. Awai the Wabuintara, you begin to sue the bomb. Awai Cardinari, and the Wintara, or the Nebuintara, the recharge, and in a Conan Benetina, in a Nantapuina the bomb. Iribo Roy, at your one again, Nanikarinakim, Nandemeca, Ponanza.
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2: Kani kaya ang tata ay kesa awa kasi pili ka buwan ana. 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Ori ang kay star tuwan at tuwan at tuwan at tibong. Ipugin ka na nang tiguro roi yay. 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One home!